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0: don't know if this makes sense, but you're my hallelujah. 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
0: Cameras point and shoot. 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

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And I'm not really one of those dudes that does that voice. 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
4: Check, check, one, two. Good up.

Good morning, boys and girls. Welcome to Intereats 106.5 FM. I was asleep almost then. I don't know what was going on. I really don't. And good morning. Welcome to a brand new week. It's Monday. I've already got the giggles already. Monday, the 28th of September, 2026. Good morning, boys and girls. And in between is, there was me looking at some music bits and pieces, forgetting to watch the dials, see what was going on the track I was playing. Amateur. What an amateur. I really am. Right, what we got going on this morning? 7:30-ish, we've got the guest of the year, three in a row. You guess the year, play along at home, or you can WhatsApp us here at the studio. The number is 07434 146 193. If you just want to mention on the radio on a Monday morning to kickstart your week, just drop me a message on there and I will say good morning to you, like Carol's done this morning, bright and early again this morning. 6:33, a message from Carol this morning. Say good morning, Steve-o. Good morning, Carol. Hope you're good and ready for a brand new week. We're also going to look at the traffic and the weather on the 2020. Three of those as we go through the breakfast show this morning. Right, let's get a tune on now. Here comes some Take That, and this track is called These Days. Oh, wow.

Just a smidgen of Take That. These days on Interbeats Radio, I'm Steve-O. It's The Breakfast Show, 7 till 9, Monday to Friday. Good morning. Caroline saying, morning, Steve-O. And she's saying, Steve-O, when are you going to start doing the weekends as well as the weekdays? I needed your energy on Saturday. Oh dear, what was going on, Carol, on a Saturday? What did you need the energy for Saturday morning? No, weekdays for me, not the weekends. That's all you get from me, I'm afraid. This is-

Bobby Clarkson, Heartbeat Song. Now, if you've just woken up and you haven't brushed the cobwebs away from your eyes yet, good morning. Come on, let's get going. Monday morning, let's kickstart this week with some great tunes and hopefully get some energy down there through those speakers. I'm going to send you some of my positive energy down there this morning so that you feel good. What is that? What a load of rubbish it really is. Here's something for you to think about this morning. While we're sitting still, people don't realise and think about what's actually going on around the world and around, just things that are going on that they don't actually think about. Had you ever considered how fast we're actually travelling right now while you're sitting there drinking your tea? And remember, the tea isn't even moving in the cup. The coffee's not even spilling over the side. We are hurtling, and when I say hurtling, booking is probably the word, through space at around 540,000 miles an hour. Even your hair's not even moving. How does that work? Yeah, the sun hurtling around the Milky Way at just over 500,000 miles an hour. Wow, come on.

is indeed. First visit this morning, let's see what's going on. It's looking nice and clear actually today. There's no roads in around Bedford and nothing to report thus far this morning. Let's keep it that way. A1 and M1 all clear, nice and easy on the roads this morning. Weather today, it's a little bit of a misty start in some places across Bedfordshire, but that mist will soon clear, giving us a hazy day of sunshine today with highs of 20 degrees, a little bit less than what we've had of late, but it's still going to be beautiful across Bedford today. WhatsApp number is open, the WhatsApp line's open. If you would like a little mention from me, that's Steve-O on the wireless this morning, I can do that for you, no problem whatsoever. And get a shout-out on your way to school this morning. Get your kids a shout-out if you want. Anything like that, we can do that for you right here, right now, here on this awesome radio station, which is called Interbeats Radio. Right, let's get on with another great tune now. It's Olly Murs featuring Demi Lovato. Lovato? I tell you what, it's Monday morning. I think I've got the wrong teeth in, and I did overindulge a little bit this weekend. I must admit, I did burn the candle at both ends and in the middle at the same time. Yeah, it's not good. Not good. I'm not young enough to do that anymore. Or am I? Yes, I am.

It is. It's time for your three in a row Monday morning to get that grey matter working. Play along at home or WhatsApp the studio. Let me know what you think the year is. I've got three songs for you, all made number one in this particular year. But what is the year? Good morning, Disco Dave. Just drop me a message saying good morning, Steve-O. Good morning to you. Here we go with the first one of your three. What is the year?

There's your first one of the three this morning. What year are we in right now? It was a number one in this particular year. Brass in Pocket. That's the Pretenders. Where are we? What year are we in this morning? Monday morning. Get that grey matter working just for a little bit of fun. Just feels good to get something right, you know, on a Monday morning. Kickstart your week with I Got That Right. Bang on. What is the year? Here comes your second one. Another great hit from this year. UK number one. So these three tunes were number one in this particular year. What was the year?

Automatic, that's Blondie. Three in a row, what's the year? Now, I've had loads of messages this morning. DJ Dave's sent a message in. Carol's having a go. Nigel's having a guess as well. No, Nigel's not. He's just saying, I can't handle this morning. Can't deal with today. Want to stay in his bed. Nigel, stay in bed. Emma's having a guess this morning on a year. David Bonus as well. He's having a guess on a year. And so far, this morning, nobody. I like it a lot. Nobody's got it right so far. Three songs in this year, they all reached number one in the UK charts, but what was the year? I think the third one might give it away.

0: It's the Jam going underground. Oh, some of you this morning are making me giggle already. Well, Emma saying, is it 93? Emma. Just say I don't know. That's what you need. I don't know. Just say I don't know. 93. Carol's changing her mind. She came in with one. She came in with 1979 to start off with. Dave Bonus said 1979, and then he's changed his mind. Okay, so you're allowed to do that. It's fine. Apparently, it was the it was the year before he took his driving test. Okay, so if you're guessing this morning and you said 1979, Carol said 1979, Emma 93, Caroline 1979. Dave Bonus is now saying 1980, as is Carol. Yes, the year we were looking for this morning was 1980. If you got that right at home, give yourself a little gold star. Pat yourself on the back. And I caught you out there. I don't know how I managed to do that. Normally you get it really quickly, but this morning you all went for 79. It was actually 80. Right, I'm going on holiday on Thursday.
1: Standing in a crowded room and I can't see your face.
0: And this tune just takes me there already. Jess Glynn, hold my hand.

second visit already this morning. Okay, roads in around Bedford, they're starting to get busy already this morning. It's just 20 minutes can make such a difference. All right, if you're heading out past Box End, if you're going from Kempston towards the Bedford bypass at the top end there where the Brew Point is, I forget where I am at the moment, it's very slow moving all the way from Box End up to the new bypass, Bidenham Turn, very slow moving there this morning. North of Bedford, it's not looking too bad at the moment. I'm looking up the A6 now, nothing going on up there that I can see at the moment. A little bit busy right at the double roundabouts on Bromham Road coming into town. South of Bedford's looking okay. A1 and M1, they're clear this morning, nothing to report there. Weather today, we've got some misty cloud this morning that's going to burn off a little bit later on, giving us a hazy day with highs of 20 degrees today. That's what we've got, 20 degrees. It's going to be a fairly nice day across Bedford. Not quite as warm as we've had last week, but it's still going to be beautiful. And do you know what? I've got a tune for you. I've got an absolute classic for you right now. This one just makes me smile every time I hear it. It just makes me, it just brings magic to my life. It really does. It's a

know I've said it before, I'm going to say it again though, probably one of the greatest bands ever. Probably one of them. There's lots of other ones, but Queen, what an absolutely great band. Right, holiday song for me, another one. This is over my cheerleader. You're going to be fed up with me saying I'm going on holiday. You really are. Thursday.

OMI cheerleader. Carol's saying, when are you back from your holiday, Steve? Hold on, don't talk about coming back. I haven't gone yet. What'd you do that for? I'm back in the studio on the 12th. The 12th of October, I'm back in the studio. Flying out on Thursday this week, back on the 12th. So got on the first, back on the 12th. There you go, Simon. So all of next week off. Dave's with Ian this morning. Good morning, Ian. He's working hard with David. Now, I'm not sure David's working hard, but Ian will be working hard. This is Walk the Moon, Shut Up and Dance.

tracks by Walk the Moon, Shut Up and Dance. It's Into Beats Radio with me, Steve-O, coming up 5 to 8 on The Breakfast Show. Our Breakfast Show is 7 to 9, Monday to Friday. That's me, Steve-O, on The Breakfast Show. Carol's saying, oh my goodness, what am I going to do a week with nobody to text in the morning? I don't know. Let me think. There might be somebody covering my show. You might be able to. Working on that right now. But it's Clean Bandit. This is Stronger. Good morning to Adrian, the tipper driver. He's logged in.

Monday morning, fast approaching 8 o'clock. I'm going to squeeze one more in. I'm just going to roll over the hour a little bit with the next one. And Adrian, the Timber driver, saying, Steve-O, being as you're going on holiday, I think you should definitely play Madonna, Holiday. And do you know what? It was on my list to play this morning, but being as you've mentioned it, here it comes. This is Madonna and Holiday.

A bit of Flo Rida. I don't like it. I love it. I love it. I do. All right, it's Interbeats Radio. Time check for you. It's 8:05 this morning on The Breakfast Show with me, Steve-O. 9 o'clock, of course, Frenchie takes over. 9 until 12. And then, unfortunately, we don't have Mr. Clark anymore at lunchtime. So, lunchtime show is open for grabs at the moment. So, if you think you've got what it takes to be a radio presenter, and you could fill the boots of David Clark at lunchtime, get in touch with us here at the studio.

up. So I was chatting to somebody just the other day over a glass of lemonade. And he said, you've got an easy job you have, Steve. All you do is press buttons. And after that, he reeled off a lot of the things I say and the features I do. And he got it off pat, to be honest. He could do it. He got it off pat. He really had. So just for you, David, good morning to the Harper Centre. Shout out to everyone in there, security guards, and anyone that's in there having their breakfast this morning, perhaps going into Greg's or something to get a bacon roll, or maybe getting a Costa coffee or something. Maybe you're just walking through on your way to work. But if you're in there this morning, because I know the Harper Centre plays us out loud and proud every single day. Good morning to Sam. She's in charge up there. And the security guys doing a great job as always. Shout to you.

Rihanna featuring Calvin Harris. Now, yesterday I was chatting away with a friend and we were talking about music and bits and pieces, as I normally do end up talking about music because that's what I do. It's my thing. We were talking about some tunes that you don't hear very often and things, some great tracks that, why don't people play that? Why don't we hear these tunes anymore? So I've dug two out that we were talking about yesterday, and they are amazing tunes. If you listen to them, and the production and the skill involved in making these two songs is amazing. The first one is the House Martins. It's called The Caravan of

House Martins, Caravan of Love. Now, I know you were singing along to that. You can't help yourself. You really can't. It's one of those tunes you just join in and sing along. Of course, that was around the time when the Flying Pickets had their release. I'm going to say that because we had a debate about this as well yesterday. The track Only You. We were debating, me and a good friend of mine, were debating whether the Flying Pickets did it first or Yazoo did it first. And I was like, no, it's Yazoo. It's definitely Yazoo. They did Only You first. And my colleague, my friend, was saying, no, it's the Flying Pickets did it first. And we argued for ages until he had to Google to find out which one was right. And it was me. I was right. Of course I was. And now another tune we were talking about, which is one of those songs that, you don't hear very often, but it starts off quite easy and it's quite mellow. And then he absolutely belts it out. Okay, this is Fergal Sharkey.

Right, it's the last visit this morning to the traffic and the weather. Right, roads in around Bedford, north of Bedford, or the any road north of the river is really busy this morning. Slow moving traffic just about everywhere. South of the river, not too bad, just a little bit slow on London Road and Harrowden Road this morning. Bedford Road, Kempston, for pretty slow this morning. Heading out towards the M1 on the Bedford bypass on the 421, very, very slow moving on approach to the M1. Average speed there, just 6 miles an hour at the moment. And M1 southbound, very, very slow down all the way to Luton this morning, with delays of about 20 minutes. So that's the M1. A1 is just slow at Stevenage. Nothing out of the ordinary to report there. No accidents, no incidents, which is absolutely fantastic. Let's keep it that way. Weather today, highs of 20 degrees. We're going to see some sunshine later on once this cloud just burns off a little bit, and we're going to have another great day. 20 degrees, which is about average for this time of the year. Right, now, we were talking a few moments ago about Yazoo and bits and pieces like that, and I've just played Fergal Sharkey, which is one of those tunes, and he absolutely belts that out. He really does. And now this one, and right back to the 80s, which it's got such a good feel to it. It's Yazoo, and it's called Only You, of course, covered by the Flying Pickets.

Yazoo, Only You. Now, any of the other Interbeats DJs and presenters that are listening right now, I can confirm to you that Monday morning sound check on the speakers, the volume test on the speakers in the studio has been completed, and I can confirm that all the speakers in the studio are working absolutely fine. Cranked it right up through that one.

David Guetta featuring Sia, that's Titanium, here on Interbeats Radio. WhatsApp number is open this morning, 07434 146193. If you'd like a little mention on me with a little mention on the wireless, it'd be Steve-O on the Breakfast Show. I'm here till 9. We've got about 25, 26 minutes left, and then Frenchie takes over at 9 o'clock. Now, you've heard of balloons on the dance floor. You know, you go to a party, there's balloons on the dance floor. Really nice. Lovely. Have you ever heard, I'm just going to put this out there, just to see if you have. I know at least one of you will know this. Have you ever heard of mud on the dance floor? Have you ever heard of that? Has anyone ever said that to you? Sophia Lis-Bextor, mud on the dance floor.

Sophie Ellis-Bextor. It's Mud on the Dance Floor. Now I've ruined that song for you forever, haven't I? Yeah. Mud on the Dance Floor. Who on earth came up with that? It's Interbeats Radio. It's Steve-O's Breakfast Show. It's coming up 20 to 9. Let's have some Robbie Williams, shall we?

Troublemaker. Talking of troublemakers, I just had a message from the man with no name. Saying, great to see you Saturday night, Steve-O. Now then, pack it in, because I was at the Social Tap Saturday night, DJing out my residency in the high street in the town, and apparently you were there, the man with no name was there. Now, did you speak to me? Because then I can perhaps work out who you are, or did you not? You're not going to tell me, are you? You're definitely not. Here comes some Fleetwood Mac.

a tune. Fleetwood Mac, that's everywhere here on Interbeats Radio. Coming up 10 to 9 this morning, 10 minutes from me. And then the man Frenchy takes over, doing the here in the brunch show up until 12 o'clock. 12 o'clock onwards, 12 is a bit free at the moment, so we're not quite sure what's happening at 12 o'clock at the moment here on Interbeats Radio. It won't take long till that slot's filled, though, I must admit. Katy Perry now with a track called Raw. 10 minutes left.

Katy Perry and Roar. Do like a bit of Katy Perry, I must admit. Good morning to Shane. He's just dropped a message saying, morning, Steve-O. Good morning, Shane. How you doing? Welcome on board the breakfast show. Or the last 10 minutes of it, anyway.

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Right, Sinter Beats Radio. One more from me this morning, I'm done. I hope you enjoyed Monday Morning Breakfast Show and a bit of fun, a bit of a giggle. You can tell it's live because you never know what's going to happen. I'll be back tomorrow morning bright and early for Jukebox Tuesday. That starts at 7 o'clock in the morning. Don't be late. Make sure you're up bright and early for that. And as I say, Frenchie takes over at 9 o'clock until 12 with a great show for you. This has got to be one of my favourite Coldplay tracks. It's A Sky Full of Stars. Take care of yourselves. Have a great Monday. I'll see you tomorrow. Be careful out there and be good.

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Morning, good morning. Monday motivation. Let's get motivated. I'm here till 1 p.m. 4 hour special. 07-434-146-193. It's the home of good music. Interbeast Radio. Monday morning. Good morning, Ruff. Oi, oi. Good morning. Good morning, Trace. Good morning, Chow Down. Official sponsors of the Brekkie and Brunch Show. That late breakfast show with a Frenchman. Bonjour. Good morning to absolutely everybody. Monday morning, 20 minutes past 9. I want to say big shout out to Steve-O for the last two. Fantastic way to get your day started. Then I take over, usually for the next three.

0: with the Frenchman.
1: Let the music motivate. Let's get it. No excuses. Want to say good morning to Stacey.

You know, I'm feeling like it's gonna be a good day. I got this good feeling about. I couldn't even get my words out. I just got a good feeling about today. It feels so good. It's Monday, 28th September, 23 minutes past 9, 2026. It feels so good.

Vault, Sons of Sonic, it feels so good. 07-434-146-193. It feels so good. Monday motivation. Let me give you a first for the day. Words from C.S. Lewis. He said there are far, far better things ahead than anything we left behind. That's what he said. He said there are far, far better things ahead than we left behind. That's right. Good morning, Ronnie T. What's going on? Catch him on the drive time. 4 to 6. Bumper to bumper. How you mean?

0: today was a good day.
1: It's gonna be a splendid day.
0: Today was a good day.
1: It's gonna be a good day. It's what you make it. Monday motivation. Words of Alice Morse. You know what she said? She said every day may not be a good day, but there is something good in every day. Let me repeat that. Every day may not be good, but there is something good in every day. Alice Morseau. That's what she said. Mind the motivation. I want to say good morning to Two Sugars, Bedford Council. How you doing? Good morning to Sam at the Harper Centre. Good morning, Harper Centre. It's Francois. Bonjour. How are you into this? Fleetwood Mac. This one's called Dreams. Neil Sparks on the ones and twos. Homegrown on the remix.

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1: 777's on the screen, so nice, we drop it twice. Such a beautiful track. Falling for You, Ashanti.

No. I'm falling for you. Hotel Linuch. I'm falling for you. That's Adrian. I'm falling for you. Mrs. Adrian. I'm falling for you. Interbeats Radio. Got back from Mumsy's yesterday. Jumped on the telly. Few episodes of Something the Missus got me watching. It was alright though. It was decent. Something with Nicole Kidman. I think it's on ITVX. Nine Perfect Strangers. Alright, Nine Perfect Strangers. I don't know. I like programs like that. You know, everybody. Absolutely everybody, including you, have got a story to tell. All right, I love people's stories. All right, so basically, nine people from different walks of life congregate at a wellness retreat to gain a little respite from their lives. However, the director may be hiding more secrets than anticipated, and the director is Nicole Kidman. She is a bit. No spoilers. Just watch it yourself, all right? I like programs like that. Nine people that all seem to have... a couple of them look like they've got issues. One of them looks like, you know, he's stinking rich. Lamborghini, all of that. He's got a trophy girlfriend, all right? She's supposedly dropped dead. She looks good. So it looks like there's nothing going on with her, but she's got issues. Right, insecurity issues. The one that's thinking rich, he's got issues. Right, he is thinking rich, but he won the money from lottery, and he's never worked and never felt like he's earned it himself. All right, maybe I'm giving too much away right now, but check it out yourself. All right, Nicole Kidman. It's got Melissa McCarthy as Francis Welty, Bobby Cannavale as Tony, so on and so on. They've all got different stories and they come together, and it's a good watch. I do like them kind of programs. Yeah, ITVX, check that one out. Alright, of course Mobland is back as well. Mobland fans, I know you're loving it. It's only two episodes in right now. What else? Lioness fans. Very interesting. I like that one as well. All right, just a few programs. Okay, how was your weekend? What did you get up to? I hope you didn't get up to anything I didn't get up to. And I've been nice Monday motivation. All right, in the same program that I'm telling you about, Nine Perfect Strangers. All right, there's a lady, she seems to have it pretty much going on, but she's very, very insecure inside. All right, so it leads me to my next quote. You're braver than you believe, because this lady, she doesn't think she's brave. She thinks she's just, you know, but it's not that. It's not that. So if this one basically goes out, you know, if the shoe fits, wear it. Maybe this one is for you, and I'm talking directly to you, whoever that might be. You are braver than you believe. You're stronger than you seem, and you're smarter than you think. Monday motivation. Let me say it one more time. You are braver than you believe, stronger than you seem, and smarter than you think. Words from A.A. Milne. Monday motivation. Let's talk more music. Pharrell, Jay-Z is fronting. Nine Perfect Strangers. Check it out. Interesting. Hey. The Missus programs.

0: leaving now.
1: Taking it back to the early noughties. Wanna say good morning to Graham.
0: Hi.
1: How you doing, sir? Limbo. How you doing? Monday morning. Pharrell and Jay-Z. It's fronting. All stars, all flavors.
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Interbeats Radio on your DAB. Wherever you go, we go as well. Take us with you. Take a deep breath. Smile. Start again. It's Monday. Yeah.

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1: Let the music motivate. Let's go harder. You in the gym right now?
2: Give me some more.
1: Let's go harder. Lion Babe, Busta Rhymes. It's called Harder.

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How are into this? Karaoke time. Lorena on the remix.

Don't wait for opportunities, create them. It's Monday. Create them opportunities. Let's get motivated. Good morning, Chow Down. Hey, Tracy, how you doing? 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

0: This one's a classic from yesteryear with a new school remix.
1: I want to be where the sun warms the sky. 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
0: Bedford Town,
1: you can watch the
0: surrounding areas,
1: beauty,
0: Luton Town.
1: Places, no cares in this world. Where a girl loves.
0: Good morning, Milton Keynes. Bletchley. St. Neots. Good morning, Sandy and Biggles Wade. Wrestling World. Good morning, Portland.

all the surrounding areas. Time check. 5 minutes past 10. Monday morning. It's the 28th. Good morning, Nicola. Out to the lady in green.

0: You know that kind of music that gets your day started the right way. This one goes out to Shane.
1: Does anybody else want to hear some real groove tonight?
0: This one goes out to Stacey Bass.
1: Okay. Well, we're going to go back in time.
0: I want to say good morning to Lee. Don't forget, guys, October 17th, all roads.

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Let the music motivate. Time to move. Move your body. Platinum. It's Lee. Such a vibe. Energy.

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We're moving and grooving. Move your body. It's Beats Radio. 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Let's move. Oi. Hey, Dots. How we sounding out there?

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It's Monday, get a new perspective. Whatever obstacle you're facing, it's not permanent. Monday motivation.

So nice we had to drop it twice. Mind the motivation, it's that kind of vibe. Music that lifts the spirit, that lifts the soul. Feel good music, it's a Bedford vibe. Platinum Lee, move your body. Good morning, Queen's Park. Good morning, partner. Brick Hill, how you doing? Poppy Field, Abbey Field, all kind of fields. London Road. Good morning, Elstow. Elstow Abbey. They're moving and grooving as well. Good morning, Shortstown. Willsted. Good morning, Cotton End. Keep it moving. Yeah, we keep it moving.

Brick Hill Parish. Good morning. Good morning, Bromham. Good morning, Clapham. Move your body. They say health is wealth. Exercise the mind. Exercise the body. Interbeats Radio. Sounds of Mikasa.

What's your body saying right now? Maybe saying you need some breakfast. Chowdow is the place to be for the finest in breakfast and lunch. Official sponsors of the breakfast and brunch. Go treat your body. What's your body saying? Your body saying it's Monday. Get motivated. Maybe you need to do some press ups. Maybe you need to do some sit ups. I don't know. Squats. What's your body saying? Listen to it. Let's talk more music. Bobby Brown. What's going on? Into Beats Radio. Shouts out Ronnie T. Drive time 4 till 6 every Monday.

That's out to Danny. She's still on holiday. Wanna say good morning to Kios Karen. She's out for 10 days. She's not back till the end of the week. Or is it early next week? She's back to work. The Kios is still running, of course. It's still functioning. They're still serving them bacon patties and all sorts. Shout out to Kion. I think it's Lisa that's running. How you doing, Lisa? It's the game. Good morning, Sean Brooke. 50 Cent.

0: how we do it on a Monday morning, 27 minutes past 10, once again. October 17, all roads lead to Santa Pod for a day of fun, a day of fast and furious drifting. Ray Keith, Juice Man, Interbeats team, we've got the stage there and we're absolutely shutting it down, keeping it moving all day, keeping it hype, just keeping it energetic. Don't forget, get your tickets right now online. We're going to be doing a little ticket giveaway sometime this week as well, so make sure you meet us down there, Santa Pod, October the 17th. You will not be able to pay at the door, so get your tickets online. We're right here on your DAB, on your FM dial. 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

0: right here on your DAB. Another banger from Platinum Lee. That's the boss, man. Big shout out Dazza. That's the boss, man, as well. Strawberry Heartbreak.
1: I called you strawberry, sweet on my tongue.
0: Let's go.
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0: That's a special A.
1: You t-

0: Frenchie, can I have some breakfast now, please?
1: The most important meal of the day. Of course you can, young man. How would I into this? Sons of Ben E. Mr. King.

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0: That's right. Just another day in paradise. Brandy and Ray J. Yeah.

Sounds of Brandy featuring a little brother Ray J. I saw him doing this charity boxing match. Ray J, don't ever do that again. Do not ever do that again. Big shout out to Josh. Of course, Josh has got the boxing club downstairs. I used to do a little bit of boxing back in the days, and you could see somebody that's never thrown a proper punch, and that's Ray J. That was awful. Ray J, don't do that again, my friend. Do not do that again. 07-434-146-193. It's home of good music. It's Interbeats Radio. We on your DAB. We on your FM dial. Big shout out to Shane once again. Shane says, I'm good. How are you doing? Of course, Shane was on holiday. We've got so many people on holiday right now. Kios Karen, she's on holiday. Mr. Dawes, he's in Jamaica. He's loving it. I don't think he wants to come back. All right. He's eating or he's drinking from coconuts, you know what I mean? He's eating fresh. He's around good people. He's having the time of his life. I don't blame him for not wanting to come back. We have got Millwall Terry. Millwall is on a Mediterranean cruise for 2 weeks with Rachel, his missus. All right, I don't think he wants to come back right now. He's not looking forward to coming back. We got Kios Karen as well. She's in Turkey. Merhaba to the Turkish as well. All right. So Shane, he was away last week. He was in Mallorca with a family, with the in-laws. And now he's back. He's happy. It's a great thing. I know Christmas is coming up in the next, few months. And his men out there already sweating because the in-laws are coming. Dun, dun, dun. It's not just the guys, all right? There's certain ladies as well. They don't look forward to the in-laws coming. Mum-in-law, father-in-law, all right? There's so many people like, oh no, they're dreading that week. They're dreading the 2 weeks. That's too long. You can't stay in my house for 2 weeks. I need you gone, all right? 3 days. 3 days, all right? I start needing my own space. I can't lie, all right? I can't lie. I grew up with a big family, right? Christmas time, it was crazy. There was like, you'd have, listen, in a two-bedroom flat, right, you'd have at least 4 or 5 families. I don't know how we used to do it. Everyone sleeping everywhere on top of each other. It was crazy. Best days of my life. But in my house, no. After the weekend, you need to pack your bags and come out. I need my space, all right? I like to walk about in my boxers. I don't need you around, floating around as well, all right? I don't need it, right? And certain parents-in-law as well, if I want to kiss the missus passionately in my living room, come out. I don't need you around the house. You need to go, right? You need to go. After 3 days, I'm far from friendly. I'm just playing. Time check, 10:52, Monday morning. It's the Feel Good Show. I'm here till 1. Big shout out to DC.

0: Frenchie, can I have some breakfast now, please?
1: More money, more life. 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Such a beautiful thing. Such a precious gift. 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

Donayo, it's life. What's going on? I'll tell you what's going on. Ronnie T's up the ladder. He's vibing and shaking a leg. 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Mr. Telron, of course. Communications. He's up the ladder. He's vibing. 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It's a beautiful thing.

Anton Romero. It's live. 4 minutes past 11. Interbeast Radio. Think about what kind of life you want. I mean, most people, maybe not you, but me and 1,000, 1,000,000 other people out there. I tell you what we want. We want a good life. That's right. We want a good life. Kanye West, T-Pain. What kind of life do you want? I need a good life, full of happiness. That's right.

0: what we want. And now my grandma, big shout out to Stacey Bass. Big sis right there. Catch her on the airways. 8 till 10. Every Tuesday. And on the drive time. Every Tuesday. Catch her every Sunday. Midday till 2. All different shows. All great shows, of course. 07-434-146-193. Kanye West. I never used to like this guy. He kind of rubs me the wrong way. When he shouldn't, because I personally don't know him. You see, the thing about me, I love confident people. Confidence is key. All right. They say confidence is attractive as well, fellas. All right. Confidence is attractive, fellas, to the ladies, right? You gotta come across. Don't just come across. You gotta be confident, all right? Be confident. The ladies love a confident man. But Kanye West, I didn't know whether he was overconfident or just arrogant. And to me, he just came across arrogant, right? He came across, the way he talks, he comes across very arrogant. I mean, if you break down the definition of arrogance, it says definition: arrogance is an attitude of superiority. And a lack of humility toward others, all right? Focus. It targets human value and status. And an arrogant person views themselves as better than everyone else. That's how I saw Kanye West. That's literally how I saw him, all right? But then I watched on Netflix, he's got a documentary. I started watching this documentary and I started seeing a different light to him, right? And I thought, maybe I'm looking at him wrong. Maybe the man's just overconfident, all right? So if you break down the definition of confidence as well, it's overconfidence is an assessment error, all right? You simply think you are more prepared, skilled, or right than you actually are in any given moment. But I mean, the man, he became a billionaire because of his decision making and of the moves that he chooses to make, right? He became that, right? So maybe I shouldn't say overconfidence, he's just confident, all right? But because overconfidence, it says, is an assessment error. You simply think you are more prepared, skilled, or right than you actually are. I guess he was prepared, I guess he was skilled, and he made the right decision. So maybe I got it wrong, all right? Stacey saying no. Frenchie, Kanye's band always rated him from day one, musically and lyrically. Attitude kind of stinks still. That's exactly what it is. When he first came out into the scene, I rated him. All right. He came out with Cameron and the Dipset and all those kind of guys. All right. Rockefeller, Jay-Z, Dame Dash. That's who he came out with. Lyrically, I thought, who's this guy? Yeah, he made that album Through the Wire, all them songs there, early Kanye. But the more. He became bigger. Yeah. I'm not the most religious person, all right? But his nickname, Jesus, I know it's wordplay. He started to call himself Jesus and all things of that nature, saying that his decision making he started to carry himself in what I thought was a very arrogant way. But I guess what? It's all subjective. I guess it's the way I saw him. And some people might see him totally different. Like I say, after watching his documentary, I see him totally. I do see a different side to him. The man believes in himself. All right. He believes in his decisions. Is there anything wrong with that? All right. You know, when somebody says you can't do it, many of us get told you can't do it. And guess what? The difference with him is he still does it. All right. And he does it very well. Is there anything wrong with that? Is that actually arrogant to say, you know what? I'm better than this. I could bring more to the table than this. Is that really arrogant? I don't know. It's all subjective. Let's keep the flavors flowing. Let's keep the bangers banging. We're talking about life. What kind of life do you want? Nigel says, I want a simple life. I just want enough money to be happy and have no worries. Yeah, we all do. We all fed up of paying bills. And then the money comes, money goes. By the end of the month, you can't wait till payday because money comes, money goes. Jeez. What type of life do you want?
1: I've been looking at her, thinking
0: Hardy Caprio,
1: running up checks, bloody
0: best life,
1: money like Jay.
0: I tell you what you want,
1: we want you, but not in
0: live life. Your best life. That's the kind of life you want.
1: Checks, bloody on feet, money like Jay.
0: Nudge wants a simple life.
1: I've been living, I've been
0: really

We talking about life. Big shout out to Emmy. He says, come on, bro. Ye is sick, man, and has an illness and life changed after his mother passed away. I agree with that. And like I said, maybe I judged him wrong. It's all subjective, right? It's all subjective. It's just the way he came across to me. I'm a very humble person, right? And I don't like when people come across like they feel like they're bigger and better than everybody else. And some of his interviews, right, he was coming across like he thought he was bigger than everybody else. I mean, it's like he started to call himself Jesus, right? You've got Jay-Z started to call himself Jehovah, right? And like I'm saying, I'm not the most religious person. We're not doing religion right now, but as a humble person, it's like, come on, man, you don't do that. And I rate him. I do rate both of these guys, from where they came from to the moves they've made to the business people they are. I rate them absolutely. But I don't know, maybe it's a British thing. We're very humble over here. Very, very humble. Sometimes people say, oh, French, I love XYZ. And I start blushing like, I hear what you're saying, but it's like the humbleness is like, whereas the Americans, they'll be like, they take it all on. Yeah, I'm the best. I'm number one at this. I don't know. Am I making sense? I'm making sense. All right, we're speaking about life right now. What type of life do you want? Maybe you want to go back to your original life, to what you've got right now. You know, sometimes people wear a mask. The person you are at home and around your loved ones may not be the person you are when you're at work and around different people. To a point, you change as a person.

speaking live on a Monday motivation show. What life do you want? The good life.

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How many songs can we draw out to do with life? As we think about life on a Monday morning.

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Life related music. 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Booker T. Soul to soul. How you doing, Terry Ann? Good morning, Esther. 07 434 146 193. Hey Dots, how we sounding out there? How's your life?

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I was watching something, and you don't realize how lucky you are. There's people that can't smell. 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There's people that are colorblind. You don't see color. That's crazy.

They say manifestation, all right? You ever read the book called The Secret? You got to manifest things into your life, all right? If you want something to come into your life, all right, whatever that is, you got to manifest it and say it out loud. Come into my life. Ain't that right, Joyce? We're speaking about life. What kind of life do you want? What do you want to come into your life? That's a key word. Let's take it back to yesteryear. Sounds of Joy Sims.

0: R.I.G. Or is it S.I.G. 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Alright, he says he's loving life. He's definitely loving life, and he's loving his wife as well. Love that. That's what it's about, man. Love the wife, love your children, love your family, love everything that you've built, right? Because you've helped build that. You've helped build that, of course, too, if you... So appreciate each other in life and love each other in life as well. Shouts out to Shane saying, tune. You can have a rich, rich life even if you aren't loaded. Richness is life. You know what? It took me years. It took me years to clock onto that. It took me years to clock onto that. I was sitting at home one time at my mother's house, and she was cooking. You know, we love mums who's cooking. My children were there, yeah. My brother was there. He used to live in Dubai, but he had moved back. So my brother was there, my nephew's there, my children are there, you know, missus is there. And you look around, everybody's laughing. I felt rich. I felt rich. But I've always felt rich, not financially, right? Rich in love. I kid you not, as humble as I said I am, Emmy, I feel like I've lived a life surrounded by love, right? Surrounded by love. Everywhere I've been, I've given and received love. And it makes me feel rich as a person. All right, it makes me feel rich as a person. And when I've needed and called for people, it's like they're there, just like that, you know. But then I've been like that to them as well. So that's how I live my life. All right, you treat people how you want to be treated. I want to be treated good. I want to be treated good. So guess what? I'm going to treat you good. We're speaking about life right now. So treat your partner very well if you appreciate your partner before your partner walks out your life. Talk to them, Monica. If you appreciate your loved one, show them that before they walk out your life. We're speaking about life. 11:30. So many songs to do with life itself. Monica, before you walk out my life.
1: Here we are face to face, with the memories that can't be erased.
0: Love and respect, Danny.
1: Although we need,
0: as to the guys in the office, SIG Roofing.
1: Some change is not the same.
0: Good morning, HR.

2019, all roads, they lead to Santa Pod. Get your tickets online. You will not be able to pay on the door. All right. I'll tell you what they say, though. They say the best things in life are free. Is that true? All right. Is that true in 2026? The best things in life are free. Because listen, if you start dating right now and you think you want to take your potential new partner, all right, out for a walk in the park on every day, you're going to take a McDonald's in 2026. She's not going to have that. No, she's not. All right. It's not just about you get your grind up. All right. Get your money up. You need to do something. But on that note, are the best things in life free? That's the question. That's the name of this song I'm about to play, Changing Faces. The best things in life are free. The question is that true? We're speaking about life. Liquid drum and bass. The best things in life are free. Is that true? 07-434-146-193. Volume, please. Yeah.

0: Get motivated. 07-434-146-193. Changing faces. The best things in life are free. Pulse on the remix. So many great things in life are definitely free. You're breathing right now. That air is free. I tell you, so many. It's just how you look at it. It's just how you look at it. But I tell you what else, though. Life is definitely real. Real life.
1: It ain't like you hearing it and it's like...
0: Sons of Burner Boy.
1: You know, music is...
0: Stormzy.
1: You making it life and it's like... New.
0: It's called real life.
1: It's important for me to...
0: And life is definitely real.
1: In the life you live...
0: Until the top of the hour.
1: Where you're, you know, where you're at, like...
0: So many tracks.
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0: All to do.

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You said, how could you be so blind, babe? You just follow your dreams, you gotta live your life. I give you something to believe in.

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You said, how could you be so blind?

0: Stormzy, real life. Yeah, and I tell you what, you know, the older you get as well. I mean, nowadays, I don't really like celebrating birthdays. It's not really my thing no more, man. You know what I mean? I like a nice, quiet birthday. Go do something. Maybe have a meal with my children, mumsy, etc. The nooch takes me out. It's something small. I don't really want nothing major no more. But the older you get, being like you've lived so many years, you've got to celebrate life. Sons of Brass Tooth. Celebrate life. Interbeast Radio. Ronnie T, what are you saying, sir?
1: So tell
0: he me. Says, yes, life is precious.
1: You've given up.
0: Feel free.
1: The fight's begun. The only way you can...
0: Big shout out to Ronnie T, man. Love and respect every single time.
1: The battle's won.
0: I learned a lot from that guy.
1: Convinced
0: I started doing my shows with him.
1: World is gonna end, that
0: big tears. And then I did the breakfast show with Ronnie T. But I was learning from him.
1: Chance to start again.
0: He showed me what to do on the airways.
1: Yeah.
0: Respect Ronnie.
1: Are you ready?
0: Celebrate life. Remix.

0: Triple Seven's on the screen so nice, we drop it twice on a Monday morning. This one goes out to Basil. He's celebrating life. Listen, you gotta celebrate your life.
1: So tell me, what is your problem?
0: It's crazy. I mean, I'm 47 years old. I don't even feel that old. But so many people I grew up around that I knew since I was a kid, they're no longer here anymore. The battle's won, and somehow I am. It's a miracle.
1: Your world is gonna end. That is
0: so for that, I celebrate life. I appreciate life. 4:26 on the drive time. It's Ronnie T. What's going on? Volume, please.
1: Are you ready?
0: Yeah.

0: Sons of Brass Tooth, 07 434 146 193. We're talking about life. How do you feel about life? Where do you see your life going? Do you appreciate life?
1: The battle.
0: Let's go.
1: One.

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1: It's my life. That's right. Big shout out to Danny. He says it's all about mindset. Got me hurting cause I'm wanting you. And you're leaving me. Sounds of Chanel. It's called My Life.

We're talking life. I'll tell you what else happened in my life. I've been through a couple of sticky situations, and I want to give a minute to thank the NHS for saving my life. Thank you, NHS. I appreciate you guys. They saved my life. Yes, they did. I might not be here right now, but because of them saving my life, we keep the flavors flowing, the bangers banging. Do you feel like a teardrop in the ocean? Sounds of Gorgon City. 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We're talking life. 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They saved me. And you're not moving. Yes, they did. Anywhere. 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

0: And then you get certain people, you know, certain people, they got such good energy, such good aura. They walk into the room and everything changes. It's like they are the life of the party. Maybe that's you. Are you the life of the party? Sons of Goods and Roscoe Dash. Life of the party.
1: I'm the life of the party.
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1: 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It's wrapped up. I'll see you on the other side. But before we do, think about this, right? 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
1: 9 to 5. 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

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We're going live in the mix. Picking up where I left off.

time. Big shouts out to Chow Down. 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And it's not just about breakfast. It's also about lunch. Go check them out. Partner, right there by Wix. Official sponsors of the Brekkie Brunch Show.

0: Who's on a lunch break? What you having? Who's having a meal deal? Maybe having a cheeky McDonald's.
1: I did it all the time.
0: A little cheeky KFC.
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0: 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Who's got a salad?

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1: I did it all the time.
0: To the sun, of course.
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0: Wayne K.

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It's Jules. It's French's house. Sounding tribal. Sounding soulful. You gotta love the vibes. The home of good music. Talk to them, Jules. Amufaku. That's the name of this artist.

TC. Does midday till 2. DC is retired. Personal reasons. Big shouts out to you, DC. 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

So until 12 till 2 is covered, I'll be covering 1 hour of the show, getting you through the afternoon, or getting your afternoon started the right way. Don't be terrified. No flip it, no reverse it, not with me. We just keep the flavors flowing, keep the bangers banging in French's house.

And this is Interbeats Radio, keeping it moving night and day, day and night. Todd Terry, SKT, on the ones and twos, 18 minutes past midday. Yeah. Monday to Friday. Night and day.

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Santa Pod. You can't get your tickets at the gate. Make sure you get your tickets online. We're going to be giving away some tickets sometime this week. And Flowers is back next week.

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1: How's work today, Dad?
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That's the vibe. 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

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Tom Middleton. Maya Jane Coles. On the remix. Kikadas. Deep house music. Just how we like it. It's French's house. It's Interbeats Radio. Couple of changes. So once again, if you're used to DC, at this time, I'm covering the first hour of his show until someone else takes over. The 12 till 2. Let's go. Yeah. 4 hours. How you doing, Rachel? Out to Lanucha. She's vibing. Out to Burns. He's vibing.

get involved. We're live in the mix. Big shout out to the Harper Center. Out to Sam. Out to those enjoying their lunch breaks.

CL Smooth and Pete Rock is Troy on the remix. Troy Kinjo on the remix. They reminisce over you. Who remembers this? The original version in the early 90s. MTV Raps. Your 5 Freddy. Dr. Dre.

0: from the original. It's a hip-hop track, a classic hip-hop track. It's the house remix.
1: My God.
0: Everything goes in Frenchie's house. And how time flies when you're having fun and you're vibing with the people. CL Smooth, Pete Rock, good afternoon, Gooch. How you doing, Gooch, man?

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1: Triple Seven's on the screen. So nice, we drop it twice. Going out to Basel. Sons of Gangsta. It's the Mass Appeal. Elinuch.

Hey Buzz, crank the volume, disturb the peace. The question is, do you remember the original? This is the remix. Concrete on the remix. It's the Mass Appeal.

flavors keep flowing, the bangers keep banging. Last track going out to Baz, that was Gangsta and Mass Appeal. He says this is a tune, keeping it moving. 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

0: Where's Mum?
1: Mum's at Frenchie's house.
0: Mum's at Frenchie's house. She better not be shaking a leg.
2: The flavours keep flowing. The bangers keep banging. On and on. That's right. On and on. The flavours keep flowing. It's Interbeats Radio.

want the motivation. The secret is, keep it moving, on and on. Just keep it moving, don't stop. Stay motivated, stay on your grind, stay focused. Monday afternoon, the home of good music. How you doing, Jay? Big shout out to Buckle, Dirty Cash. How you doing, my brother? Out to Bird, Birdman. On and on. That's right. On and on.

love and respect every single time. Good afternoon to Sammy's Hat. Go and get your patties. Hey Stacy, are you selling the bullfors yet? I need to come to you. I need some bullfors. I'm not going Bletchley.

Hope you guys enjoyed the show. I got 10 minutes left, and it's a done deal. I'm back tomorrow with Tuesday, Choose One, featured artist. Platinum Lee's in the building for the review. You got DJ Stacey on the drive time, and then she's back again. 8 till 10. 4 hours with her as well. The home of good music. So much great music.

0: hold on to this. As we keep the flavors flowing, the bangers banging. 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Let's take it to the bottom.
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1: 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Lunchtime flavors. It's midday madness. Volume, please.

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I'm just thankful to be here.

So it's great to be starting the show off being very thankful as the sounds of a diva. And it's kind of a continuation of the show that Frenchie had earlier. He was talking about things like the best things in life are free.

days like Plaza, yeah, Plaza, 90s sound. I thought we'd just kick off the show in a different way, yeah, being very thankful with the sounds of a diva, and that's the way we're going to do it. Come on, let's get into this. Brian and Stigley.

Thanks for tuning in. If you hold on, I have got one hell of a tune for you, man. So as Frenchie said earlier on his show, absolutely excellent, massive show, which I listened to live on the app. I was on the other side of St. Neots, listening live. I was up a ladder. So what he truly says is that life is truly worth a gift, or it is a gift, and it's worth living, and you make the most of it.

imagine you hear this tune and you're moving along in rhythm. Byron Stingley, Get Up. So if you're listening nice and clear, I dare you, go on. Dance with a spring in your step through the Harper Centre right now. Come on.

Yes, people, life is truly a gift, as said by Frenchie earlier. And I'm telling you what, I thought I'd start off the show nice and get you bouncing, yeah, and dancing and moving. And I've got some versions, okay, and I've got some bits and pieces. I've got some special bits for you all today. This is on Interbeats Radio. You're listening to Ronnie T on the Drive Time Groove, the Bumper to Bumper Boogie Show. This is how we're doing it. If you can text in, if you're not already listening in on the app, you can also text in on 07434 146193. You should know it by now. Get texting in. Tell me what you think. What I want to know from you is sweets, okay? Sweets that are no longer available. They've changed the name, okay? Send us in a message. Let us know what the sweets you can remember. I remember something called Spangles.

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I got Spangles. Do you remember Spangles? How about Chew-Its? So the one thing I can tell you about sweets now is they've reduced the size of them all. And you have to pay more money.

So just a Monday check. What's your vibe like this week? What are you anticipating? Are you in traffic right now listening to Interbeats Radio with Ronnie T?

not just Smarties, okay? They don't have blue Smarties anymore. You buy a packet of Smarties if you can get hold of them and see if you can find a blue Smarties in there. Hey, how's about that? As it sounds, a CNC Music Factory, Everybody Dance. Now, okay, I've got another CNC Music Factory track for you. And this one is totally different. Absolutely different, okay? But you're going to love it.

The tiger. Sorry, I had a sweet in my mouth. All right, let's start that again. You know, let's make it go nice and smooth. Totally unrehearsed, you know. Ignore what you heard just a few seconds ago. The Thrive Time Groove with Ronnie T on Interbeats Radio. I'm sure I've had sweets before the show because the sugar's gone to my head. Yes, this is a second track by C&C Music Factory, and they're two totally different contrasts of tracks, but by the same group. And this is beautiful.

I'm talking about sweets. Sweets that are not available anymore, or they've just changed the name of them. We're sharing the beats of love, but we're not sharing sweets right now because everybody's sitting down for their tea or their lunch or whatever you call it, okay? But like I said earlier, Frenchie on his show was talking about life is truly a gift. Another gift is music. It might not be free, but it is a true gift. So this one goes specially out to Rodney. Rodney, I found this track. It's by High Fashion. Okay, but it's a different track.

Back in Time. That's the sounds of High Fashion. Hold On. And of course, the message coming from that song, well, my understanding is, you know, if you have love in your life, that's family, friends, a partner, you need to hold on to that love. You need to improve that love. Show them you love them every day, even if you just bought them a 5p sweet. How's that? It's the small things in life that count sometimes. Okay, so what? I'm a tightwad. So you can buy something from the Harper Centre. Buy your loved one. That could be family or friends. Okay, if you're in the Harper Centre, find something to buy them. If it's something for health, I would buy it from, there's a health food shop in there. Buy them some nuts or some fruit because you're prolonging their life and you want to keep them in your life and treat them well. How's that?

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The Drive Time Groove. The Bumper to Bumper Boogie Show. This is Interbeats Radio. This is Ronnie T. And if you've got an opinion or anything like that, okay, so I'm, I'll class myself as an amateur radio presenter, okay? You may say I'm a professional, okay? But if you think you can do as good or even better, you should send us a text because we're looking for presenters, really good presenters, okay? And you may have it in you, okay? So give us a text on 07434 146193. Do you know what? You may know someone that really should be here on Interbeats Radio, so you can text in on their behalf. How about that? Okay, I'm going to continue with the subject. Okay, and today I'm glad you're all in my life, so I'm going to play this for you. This is the sounds of Shabazz. By now you will know this is one of my very favorite songs. And we're spreading the right vibes.

listeners, I am glad you're in my life. You keep me awake at night when I do my Sunday shows, okay? And today you're driving home or you're at home and you're with your family and you're with your loved ones, and we have to be thankful, okay? Because as Frenchie said earlier, life is truly a gift, and the best things are life are free, okay? And free is your family, really. You're stuck with them anyway, so you've got to make the most of it. So, you know, every day we have to do something good. Go out and buy them a little gift. Get yourselves in the Harper Centre, okay?

That's the sounds of McFadden and Whitehead, and what a classic, hey? What a classic. But the beats keep coming from Ronnie T on Interbeats Radio. Non-stop. So this is what we got. We got the funk. With a positive force. Are you ready now?

So it's all about the positive force. Life expectations. So when you wake up in the morning, you have to be very positive, yeah? Set your goals. You're going to have a life expectation, but you don't have to pressure yourself in reaching that life expectation. You can start all over again the next day, hey? How about that, yeah?

This so reminds me of the 90s. Plaza days, yes. I used to play these tunes right throughout Rushden, Kettering and Cornwall.

So Plaza was on St. Peter's Street, Bedford. And on opening, we had the queuing from Plaza on St. Peter's Street. That's the middle of St. Peter's Street, right to the High Street.

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The Drive Time Groove with Bumper to Bumper Boogie. Loving Interbeats Radio. The things are going to be happening here. You know.

0: You can listen to Interbeats on the app. If you download that app, you can just message us direct. Don't need to remember the number or anything like that. I had the experience of carrying that app around with me all last week, okay? Not just that, okay? You can be abroad and you can play it. You can play it live abroad and it's crystal clear.
1: Yeah!
0: Lovely the way it links into your car. These modern cars nowadays, okay? So you connect to your internet, to your phone. Well, when you've got the app and you've downloaded it, it is absolutely brilliant.
1: Yeah! Go on and hit that buy button.
0: This is October London. I haven't played this one for a few weeks now, but it's brand new almost, you know? Until you try. Lee the Flavor Taylor loves October London. He plays a few more tracks off his album. Great artist, brilliant.

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How do we sound? How do I sound? Am I good? Reasonable? I have some impartial news, a little discussion, okay? Now, if you're around about the age of 15, the only team that you can support is Man City. 115 charges, of which only one was dropped. Oh, you poor thing. I'm being impartial, even though I'm a Manchester United supporter. Not just that, a season ticket holder.

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The only radio station I'm thinking of is Interbeats. That's the sounds of Glenn Jones. Oh, such a tune. Such vocals, such quality. Wow, music is so good. And this is Request Line.

vocals of Howard Hewitt in there. Got a couple of his albums from, I'm going to bring them down. I'm going to find those tracks. That's the sounds of Shalimar. And Howard Hewitt had a solo career, okay, but you can distinctively hear the vocals in there. I'm going to bring some tracks down for future shows.

106.5 and also on the app. It's the app. The app is brilliant. You can take it anywhere you like. Hey, remember the sounds of New Jack Swing? You remember? Well, this is Guy. Oh, I like this.

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Kind of short-lived, wasn't it, really? 1991. This is the Sounds of Guy, which featured Teddy Riley, yeah? He was king of New Jack Swing. Amazing, absolutely amazing vocals and production on tracks there. What a very short-lived era of music. Oh, this guy's one of my favorites.

0: supporters, you should know it's over now.
1: What is this? Numbers in your pocket. I remember when you used to throw those things away. Why do you?
0: Especially for all you 15-year-old supporters out there.
1: Who gave you a reason?
0: No supporters over the age of 15 that supports Man City.

So this is what sounds like to be my last record. Okay, it's been a great pleasure to be with you. Live on TikTok, live on Interbeats Radio, okay, live on the app and live on Facebook. Oh, this is how I love it. It's like a party, eh? So this is Alison Limerick.

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last two tunes on the bounce. That was called The Door by Kiko. This tune now is Symbolic. 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

This is called For a Better Tomorrow. I hope it's not as hot.

That was Hold the Light, 2026 part one. So I'm presuming there's another one coming from that. And that was by T-Bass and Kate Clark. Up now, we've got My Girl Hydrant Remix by Geotastic.

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2: 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And while a slide in the mud is part of the Glasgow experience, you might have other ideas for your wedding, festival, or event. 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
2: Trust me.

He gets a text saying he broke the mic in the studio. An email from a lawyer he don't even know. Some phone calls cause a friend had an episode. So the phone's glued to his hand like a 10-year-old. And he's kicking himself just like Fight Club. Cause his parents don't see him much and he knows. But he ain't even gotta turn the mic up to hear the voices raised in the household. Past beefs that their hearts can't let go. Come right back around like merry-go. Dad's blood pressure takes hold real quick. Then it's like, uh-oh, SpaghettiOs. Daddy takes the chopping board with his hands raised. Son runs to take his mama's place. Do that again, dad, and I'll break your face. Daddy stares at his little boy's face as the boy screams, try.

The boy's phone rings, he don't answer. The ref can't leave till the round's up. Hour later and they're watching X Factor, giggling and laughing like they weren't about to end stuff. Either it gets squashed or it's a rain check. Boy takes the phone out, tapping Ovex. He's looking for the sex and desperado. Two drinks he knows makes the pain go. Instead he runs to his friend with the episode. All the unread text says love. She says I'm close to blowing my head top.

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